can think of younger days. When living for my love was everything I had to do.

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0: Okay. 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I'm afraid your father's going to be very upset when he gets back.

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1: 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He's very fussy about his drums, you know. They loom large in his legend.
2: What's up?
1: Oh, he's sulking again. I'll show him. If I

0: Novo Dia Alegria e Ícaro e Gilmar, Trauma.
1: Bom dia! Bom dia, Alegria!
0: 11:28, Don't Stop Believing, Journey.